tell you a story about the house went blue. I come home one Friday, had to tell the landlady I done lost my job. She said, that don't confront me, long as I get my money next Friday. Now next Friday I come, I didn't get the rent, and out the door I went.

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1: Dear sirs, your new music is great. 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Sincerely, Stalker Dave from the bushes. New music. We play it. What you do with it is up to you.
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1: Dude, what the fuck? 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
2: 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Cranking up some hissy old Zeppelin 8 tracks. 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
1: 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I don't want to live if I'm living without you. 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
1: Dude, what the fuck? 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
1: Dear sirs, your new music is great. 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
1: And he said, play the best song in the world, or I'll eat your soul. 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
1: It's 2 a.m. and you're all alone. That's okay. That's why you're listening to The Graveyard Shift here on The Buzz. 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
1: Dude, what the fuck? 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

0: 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Here we go then. 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The new sound is the old sound. 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
1: 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Sincerely, Stalker Dave from the bushes. New music, we play it. 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
1: You've just been out and about on The Graveyard Shift, right here on The Buzz. The gates are closing for the night as the sunrise comes up, so be prepared. M's Morning Madness is up ahead.

0: nuts out behind my
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0: Something here I don't get, something here I don't see. Nothing left to see here but the waves down on the beach.
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5: Oh, I know you wanna hit that, I know you wanna hit that, hit that. 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

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After that, you can tune in for the afternoon grind, and then the adrenaline drive. 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
1: Dear sirs, your new music is great. 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

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This is Em's Morning Madness. Here's your next song.

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If you're gonna Winnemucca Mac with me, you can ride. 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

0: AM reminder, you've made it from the bed to the couch. There's no stopping you now. This is M's Morning Madness right here on The Buzz.
1: Hang on. It's just a fucking funeral. 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

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One thing to keep in check on is, of course, our community events. Those are coming up in just a little bit here, keeping you up to date on what's going on. Of course, if you do miss it, you can check us out at www.thebuzzrocks.ca.

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2: 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Okay.
0: 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Cranking up some hissy old Zeppelin 8 tracks. Just like the good old days. The new sound is the old sound. 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

Fill up that coffee mug. Up ahead, I have some news, weather, and sports to report, so make sure you're staying tuned for that. And of course, the rock and roll is continuing. 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

This is the end of M's Morning Madness. Thank you for staying with me today as we kicked off your morning with all the best rock and roll. Lots up ahead here on The Buzz, so be sure to keep listening. And I will check in with you tomorrow. 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

0: summer night, would you offer your throat to the wolf with the red roses?
1: Will he offer me his mouth?
0: Yes.
1: Will he offer me his teeth?
0: Yes.
1: Will he offer me his jaws?
0: Yes.
1: Will he offer me his hunger?
0: Yes.
1: Again, will he offer me his hunger?
0: Yes.
1: And will he starve without me?
0: Yes.
1: Then does he love me?
0: Yes.
1: Yes.
0: On a hot summer night, would you offer your throat to the wolf with the red roses?
1: Yes.
0: I bet you say that to all the boys.
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0: 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Dude, the Rock. Just Dude, the Rock. Okay. Here we go then. Cranking up some hissy old Zeppelin 8 tracks. Just like the good old days. The new sound is the old sound. Classic rock that really rocks.
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1: Dear sirs, your new music is great. 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Sincerely, Stalker Dave from the bushes. 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What you do with it is up to you. 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

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Up next. Good Charlotte, the anthem.

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1: The Rock. Just do The Rock.
0: Okay. There we go then. 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